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in the smog of news media, the logs, false narratives of guys that came up against the odds. 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

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How about it? Let's hear it for Mercury recording artist Carolyn Moss.

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1: 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I'm a balloon red. 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Babu he funny at Valentine's night.
0: I
1: from Genesis to Revelation.
0: What must Papa Valentine or Bayan?
1: Nani here Valentine teaching wa wure beho. 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You fell Lupa Caria, me pass about.
0: Aye.
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0: 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So ready for pay here.
1: Yeah.
0: The first Valentine no. Omo se ni church ni Roman for no anko.
1: Yeah.
0: Oru kwa di omo kuno.
1: Omo kuno ya.
0: Omo kuno.
1: Yeah.
0: Ejere se di oto so mi
1: ansa. Any friend say and pro kwai Claudius. 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
0: Eti Valentine se afibi ye du. 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Eye yi mama because we cram say last year and last 2 years. Me ma so mi ko ye speech ka kra ma mebu no. On the Valentine day.
1: Nana ye. Ba bu ma se mai na ye di zu ye wa we bi di e kayo. How they say Eba be ashed ye. And the same that saw them. Radio station by nahi. Eba and see I'm one of my and Valentine Profile at the history of that. Umba out here and a monkey come and talk of what him and that. I saw 4 times saw them. No.
0: GBC, why I'm your Valentine?
1: I'm Kabi.
0: Ephraim, for I be your Valentine.
1: I'm the Valentine.
0: I will be as I Valentine.
1: Oh, and I buy, and I will saw them one. And now, you should check members who will be a chat at the confirm.
0: Kojai.
1: No, be for Kojai, you won't no. Yet, decorate your soul them. Near Valentine's night.
0: Uko shana kaba nini lo difun kazi
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0: Fekusam. 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
1: Na mo pige jama ne me be snap urade a.
0: To won na waje won mpo.
1: Yes, I'll be watching you.
0: Now, do I say ya?
1: How do I say ya?
0: A bantantum.
1: A bantantum.
0: A bow.
1: A bow. So, twas like that was
0: a baby. But you want a home.
1: Baby, baby, baby, baby, baby, baby, baby, baby,
0: baby,
1: baby,
0: baby, baby,
1: baby, baby,
0: baby, baby, baby, baby, baby, baby,
1: baby, baby, baby, baby, baby, baby, baby, baby, baby, baby, baby, baby, baby, baby, baby, baby, baby, baby, baby, baby, baby, baby, baby, baby, baby, baby, baby, Nana, anything can see papa, papa, and see three churches, young churches, see young and a cosso, or see people with the cut. I saw for two money, I saw no day, I said money, so 40 minutes for them catch up with a shaman, or voting group, shaman, one of which I say, my church members, or two or two, you know, yes, you got me. I had told you.
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3: sir,
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4: so for Bobo deliverance,
3: so over
4: for Nom.
3: Abro, Mepacho, Okoy and Grazia Bruno,
2: if you are
3: nobody a broko Tatai,
2: Debbie,
3: Okoy and Grazia. And then you be.
2: If you are,
3: and I will be.
2: If you are,
4: Massacra.
3: Nayadena, move a brona, you have to show you all about Adan and Yamuni.
4: Muni. The Babo can any way, a way, no Babo can. I saw the piano what you have been that. Babu, dear.
3: Babu to disorder the Yakin
4: Kenya came.
3: Above them to disorder the way to disorder the piano.
4: Sanity.
3: On your compulsion, as you say, Hallelujah.
2: Amen.
3: And now, so Babra, you see,
4: Asantipi.
2: And what's in the Bera Crape?
4: The Concross.
3: Or to ask us,
2: let Dinu,
3: let Din to the Sodu, the idea.
4: Wow, you
3: have to do it. Wow, Fashe, Omkosia, et Dinu,
2: Radun Yankupo,
3: Radin Yankupo,
2: Namaun who fear for any,
3: Namaun who fear any day,
2: and yet,
3: what was
2: what? Let me know, O Crapumono.
3: And I'm saying, Yankupo Chas, I shall live for Nanya Bintu, but that's what it
4: is.
3: Or kill every one of them,
2: yes.
3: Say, let me know what is any Wukrapumo,
2: in Yano.
3: Oh, dear Dianina, and to the Sodu men, Yano.
2: If you say, only Chafania Padia said the audio,
3: when Nicha Fania Japadia said, I was as Yano. Odo aye no baye baye living in wanya bi
2: da kwasam
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2: No question. Now, Levini.
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2: I said, not Levini.
3: What? Not Levi. Oh, yeah.
2: Oh, not Levi. Only.
3: Not Levi.
2: Ah, okay. If you say,
3: Levi, no, only. I say,
2: only Chafania Padi.
3: I said, only Chafania Japadi. I said, yes, anywhere.
2: Oh,
3: Tinacopo, Levi, for if you want. Yakopo, the Kofobia from Ahoho.
4: At the count.
3: Be our 2 point.
4: Oh, my good.
3: Be our 2 point is right. Oh,
2: Ne, every year.
3: I fear we see your piano, Mamma, Papa, we're channel.
4: Yes,
2: Ne, a crap for Okra, Pomo,
3: and I'm in the channel. awo wo kura prum no wo me nam tutuso wo mra medinya den
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Now according to report, in somewhere 2020, and a female journalist to be Eko Piemu, our Nature's Therapeutic Center, or corner problem or the coyeno, a spinal conditioner, or so call na doctor etumiasheno. Now according to Lady No, Okodruana Doctor Jonathan, AS on dresse na o massage ne nechi ene sebi neto na according to the lady no oda wono ma doctor ne massage no no se eye ne body no ene che doctor 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truth in this particular matter. Now to the people among she that know much about assessors no omo ye nkofo ye tusu omo to help a serious criminal trial. Now what they do is that they listen to the evidence I ebe presenting in court. If a witnesses and arguments from both sides nyina no omo tie na omo observe the court proceedings so that they can give opinions and recommendations to the judge and answer the court. So in simple terms all they do is that omo boa judge no said ebe ya obetumi arichi fair trial as far as the case is concerned. Enti abrante no wo chusu nipa 5 no asa nipa 5 no emu 4 eye ma ena baako eye be ma on June 26 2026 assembly day start say for so a san ko fo yi ebe monitor bibia na omu wi a omo advise eye the judge na the assessors no do the accused person in this case Jonathan ohini kunim ena court ne man wo kwai say unselect no it doesn't mean say yo no akasa ne ko fo no do omu fri abonten e do omu baaye they are people are court na akasa ena present to the accused na accused no akase o mi pewei ana mi pewei enti in his case kra no omso rejected ba ko se we die ompe no ena o yi five so enye nkofo a ono ankasa na de omo ba and after the trial no they can only share their opinion say after say you observe the trial no ye die ye gidi say abrante no di for ana se won di for na emom no the judgment na ankasa de it lies in the bosom of the judge enti enya dia omo no betu
be an influence. They can even advise the judge, say, Omu Gidi say, Ebi Abrante, Odifo. But say, judge, you know, in his own wisdom, and I say,

own wisdom. I realize say Dabi Menso Mijidi say Abrantiano Odi Bema. The judge can rule in the guy's favor. And I said Menso Mijidi say Odi Fwa. Likewise, obey the same thing. And the anybody actually now the baby will be as far as a Jonathan or Hinim Kunim air concern. We'll definitely update you. Now there are a lot of questions and kofobisa. Nemumuno M say a court them ho and Ibenya Sanu. Because kofobisa say the journalist now you can was seven or 40 years. And after so call one, Papa Nene Diano, Dentina Wenjai, now Santo Twaso, Echo 2, 3, 4. Was it because they were dating? And they be a uncle ye, and all the Papa Napo court and assessing. But all these questions that people are asking, I'm sure say you do court to them one man. Court in only between determine the reason why it's here, the lady, Echo 1, Echo 2, Echo 3, Echo 4.

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0: 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Authority and a ministry no do on one by one. Anyone where can be a woman at war, Yadia who do a hono. Woman where Coswad is, you say, Guacquemu. One more boa upon Dane Sam Ewa, a Jimu Houdon, na and no Acoso Ewa memo. Dr. Hafiz Adam, at Wasso, at say, a bay, I am, she say, I would do a brave. What the Nina, the Asha primary health care delivery, Nimu, said the Abaya will be a Benya, say your counseling, say your treatment. Say ye early diagnosis. Say bi ayade na ba no. Na yakopie mu ayare sabia ntem. Watumi ahwe ni nyina no. Ayade a psychological. Wo ni nyina no wo mo hwese de beya enko dru ba bi aye ntumi nso ano. Nti Dr. Hafiz eto aso kire mu si.
1: Mental health is critical and important of overall health and well-being. Yet conditions such as ADHD and autism spectrum disorder continue to be misunderstood. It's also undiagnosed, particularly because of capacity. As a ministry, we recognize the growing need for mental health education, early intervention, accessible support systems. Indeed, the Ministry of Health, together with the Mental Health Authority and partners, has undertaken a number of initiatives to strengthen mental health delivery in Ghana. This include the implementation of Mental Health Act 2012 at 8-4-7, which provides a legal framework for the protection of the rights of persons dealing with mental health conditions and the promotion of quality mental health care services. The ministry has also continued to expand community-based mental health services by integrating mental health care into primary health care delivery across the country to improve access to early diagnosis, counseling, treatment, psychological support.
0: Ye director of technical coordination ewo ministry of health dr hafiz adam ena ye te se o kasa no na de ode mental health forum yi ene premier care mental health foundation oda no ye madam jahara 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bay are almost who be says all more so wish young quada omtis and then cobasibia. Cheche and you all know who's a quadan autism cra. Not war pam pam. I could have the yen waha, where the yen twin chena dear, where the yen penno, where the yen quadanus runo, where the old bet in the home and tesobe guguha, where the Samuel Manning and I, dear yes, I say. Ghana Education Service, one more to teach a telephone be Emma Womo Egun.
2: Mr. Abain says, a banu neurodivergent ne autism, ye by ye public school system na. E woman say ye said ye bet me aye dear, but I was see a kakraka home, edi bua and kora or more autism, any ADHD. Sam of Ray Nyomuny na ye special needs. I was see a dear muko special needs school. 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
0: 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And no, ya dear be as I said, one many breaths we ye, particularly local youth. No, well, said Mabruno, more Tanos out on Tanos out, or say, in Grand Grobe Bray and a warho, and then Crank Crowns or so warho. Timita is a sort of yassi, in Crassian Crassia, Shakona, Kona, ho baby. What's over baby to say, be chim say ya, and a year municipal administration capital. Na eno and watch us say, Tachimentia, Dema, Jomo, Rosan Crow, number 1. 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
3: If you cost my principal, I intensify that suits normal. You know, you say man in Kawa, so if I'm a minister of health, and I say they have their treatment, so at the Shayaba, it did me a bubuja, now and so you're two a year mobile for a year is sounds of bonnie beating the abo, monoma quarrying, now and bonnie beating me, and ya and just sitting your muscle. And see any idea, any idea, media to my use, omojituma, if you cost so now, yet I'm a principal, your modi, so Yama, a year head there, so as so at your muscle, so at the beginning, so Akoso, Abuama, a youth, so at the add your more effing bonnie.
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1: In the young water system, and I say, if I say, Bohu, and now, or a maternity ward, and now, in the Yapa Huntman, or in Anako Bejan, or the chief of the community, or a Mahamo community, and I say, you know, Wababa Abbasu. Now, the American say, Sabi, Amamu, and Yenku, and Rubu, say, everybody say, Yubu Mania, or a collaboration, Ying Nayaka Yubu, Lay Buman, or Mano Yi, or Yema Yina. In the young, I'm saying, Ocean Kabibri, now, a sound so, a sound signal. To the general public, say, young so in Ranoma, young so you work a crowway and seven years between Yabua, Yasu, abandoned thing. You to me, Yabuama, abandoned to my dear Odi, no maybe be the abandoned or ye, and also a dear by municipality in Minnesota. You would ready the Akahona, maybe to say, Sakuna, we Abba, Ama, Omina.
0: Any IT, ya bankratch or water coins to Yam, what we young for Ebenezer Cobbina, and I, yet so Cassan. 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
2: 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Chicha fono so e network. Oya WhatsApp and net. 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
1: 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Yes, sir, some 121 David Yajunto or her, and you do no bacon. A yumbia canino. I say, Jerusalem, in Kunu Kuku, any posso, it is so much free or mouthful for so or according to Muko Babia. Now, so pigeon any share and me pony, crony, and my tran who is here. Nasa Bay or Mobaqua could do Babia, as I said, won't you know? Not a to a ratty, not to Yamia Bassa, Yami to me, Yami Bimbo. The son is saying, and car or bluff will be any hook. 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Dear old pet and oye. 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Esa ye di ni etono su. 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Me de many two Christos so Gidia Minya were Radimu. Only the Gidia Minya were nothing. 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I told us so. And because I didn't necessarily meet many two radiso. 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Iti, if you want peace, if you want peace, If you want peace, so we hear asumtree. If you want rest, we hear home tia. A year ready, the first we shall mean out of what we did. A year as a full ready. O yami or boss or boss, say, or no unnecessary would do any no ring in our cinema. Tia, or see, our help is in the name of the Lord. Psalm 124:8. Or see, ye muano, the word of thing. So be your bo a ratty thing, open yanka, open your cheer. Ube bo a ratty thing, ube bo Christo thing, open your cheer. 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Oh, it didn't Christo, ye bo a ratty thing, Psalm 54, or see a ratty. For we didn't so timmy, not for we to be dimas and mammy. 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Ukita idia a young one, ukita idia a bro a din in aso, ukita idini dinikita to me. Oh, it is Isaiah 40:28. Or see, ye on yamia or ye opadia. He never grows weary. 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A bribia is a say, he's a true living God. O ye yamia or tears in or tears in that thing. Yenya kupo omre ya woye hon. 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O ni pa die. 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But Radi Mrawa Ohoni. Oh, yes. It is only to a Radi. So, or see, he will not suffer your foot to be moved. Oh, my, when I anything in with him, near or show on, or see, or no, no, on Papa, on Tonko. Let us say, Sawisha Akwala, O Shina Nantia, O Pejani Moa, O Tutubako, me, you know, no Atiari. O Tutubako, me, you know, no Atiari, it sounds like me 984. It sounds like me 918, as we are seeing of Anakwa. Let us say, I am sorry, Nkotoshiasi. Sana Abrabono, Imuti. Sa Abrabono, we are Nkotoshiasi. Sa Abrabono, a intrin sanya. Sa Abrabono, ye may be a silk quire. Or see as a variety and massimony. Or see, or more, or show soon. One will obey you. Or see, or beshe say, or beshe say, or beshe. Obe show wa kwa a kwenye name ori ma wa nai enwe tri ni a o show suono mtunko unse se ebu o daho na o nai enwe tri ya the possibility sa obe shi hasi ene woho a shi hasi ene woho e bra woho ene intri nsain su e woho na yinyami ya yedi ya ni e sheno na ye tini di tini ni masemdi ya o she se o ma ye nai enye den enwe tri. Oh yes. If I did my own line in with three, when you need me to send me no check, say, oh, of the shows, I own my own line in with three. DNTI, Isaiah 41 verse 10, or say, fear thou not, for I am with thee, and show na me no na woho, and show me kawu, or the four with ye me, and mani ye mamba, and we ye drew a mau kumu bono, and mani kawu set. 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Or see, Faunis win in our tonoso. Oh, yes. Faunis win in our tonoso. Or of we, the woman says, I say, Judy, for ye, she say, dear ye, dear, this one man, or no, Kuramunu, Dibujuma, dear money. 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When it has run, it's a Ubedru Ganon. 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Nasam Etia. Cast your cares upon him. 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It just say, Ukuremubia, Ukumubibu, Ukuremubia, when it's here, Ussisa, Walka Saubum, Ube, you will need here for you. But when you say, Madania Mano, dear, for he cares for me, for he is my helper, Memo is here, Radi, what dear, and you will move a hat. As soon, Uba Pepa will need you. Say, Uba so what and say, a Radi be you here. 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The eyes of the Lord are upon the righteous. God watches over his vineyard continually. Isaiah 27:3. Me no money say erade me the Lord is thy keeper. The Lord is thy shade upon thy right hand. So be kipua de mawa etrese o shesu o sign bohu bai. 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O shesu yesu bo ye hu bai. 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A humble two a wound stroke, or how bad a wound stroke, one for by my wound stroke. Yes, I could be a bit with the other in Nina. It's as a shit, a radiant thing. Oh, Isaiah 25:4. I say, God is a shelter from the storm. A humor, a babble, only a mini union. Yes, on only a dry copy. It was said, a home beat too. Musuoni a sign, a radin will see a free moon. But for Unyame, any abandoned thing. See, Ovia, even so, if we are my grosso. And to say, I did see any at the same mono. And you may be brain echoes. And you may be brain. And you may be brain. Some men to want to say, or trebe may be a two. And you may be a echoes of a riabo. So, na a me, it was so, it's so many maybe. Me see, fear a co, a jumamba, a coimuna, but maybe a two a bono. Na fee, waffle. Na ya be a trick. I say, na petu wobi. I say, na a symbiato, and coin symbiato, a ye day time. And I don't show it. It's soon. Or see, have respect for the covenant, for the dark places of this world. They are full of the habitation of cruelty. Mfa obuoma apamono. It says, as I see soon. Baby, dear, is soon will be an or see. And Yamra, some it's more than you read this. Oh, it's a madre de sumo. We never be brave, a cos. And it's and you hear your Bible. You hear your covering. So, Radit and Takraba Catayaso. So, Radit a boy who I hope seeing if you must soon hear seeing a mania battling and in Guasia. Yare boni, Bible may you in San Yavia and Toyaria Uyari. Nasamusa, oh, Trawa Matuana, Debida, oh, Trawa, Amamusu Biato, Debit, oh, Trawa, or see the moon to me about it on Tema. I saw and Timua would doffy and Timua, oh, Kuno, or Yero, or Bao, oh, near Bio, oh, Mammy, oh, Papa. And it's brown to say GD4. Yes, so you were GD4. Yes, so you were holding you. Now you did put in your knee to your young power. The beer, the chimney, the sign of a boy who buy. Yes, you may be a boy who buy. Of a boy who buy da at the chimney and you read. Okay, so what chimney? Because I won't buy a boy, yes, everybody. But me hope buying free must show me a sign. Dear me, dear me, me be holding in your midst for me new in uno. If I did bomb me hope buy. If I did bomb me hope buy me free me ma and hope buy. If free dear ye strong. Dear dear who bet toys. Dear ya who did to me. When ya make a copy a cosso, when ya make a home for me na. If I did ye the mau and ya. Yet the bow ya make us a fool in you. Wow, who taught me? Bible car. Dear emotions, or see a radical show so bonny in our home. Now a radia bow crowns of the pine. Or a show or so, though bonny in our home. A radical bow who pine, if you are saying in our home, no best show on quasso. Oh, yes. Oh, yes. And it's in the binwin anticojiji bansri, and in the pony the tototi yonu. Now what you say? Say, oh, this kawani shake. Now say, miawa. Now just a bonnie, baby. 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

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Oh Jesus. Because I'm no bombay. For GTA. It's as if they pay a Jesus Christ and no one says we GTA no adjunct. Do G Jesus Christ and no idea. Ne no one says we dear. No two and a monk or so not at him. Do G Jesus Christ and no one says we dear. No two and a monk or hook or can not some train. Do G Jesus Christ and no one says we dear. No hook or train or not city in train. 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
0: Yeah.
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1: Would you just focus on him?
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0: Amen. 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
0: Bye bye. 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I did in summer, it is a brain. And now, be shame, you cry. But me, when you say, I'm a yajin, you know. CM Fire, how in Yina Emreno? Now, on Jay, your home. Yammy, a new Sunchino. Yenya, dear woman, Yina Emano. Now, Yeny, in free your home. And pay what can't a macuma at him? On me, any that swore. On me, I want to see any who in free your home. 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On an obey ye. 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See, you may need some show. You have fear how near that you am round chain. Now, one obey you. And of course, we tell you, the number is 640-0444. Who crunches MB? Who has MB? A car. Which me a free home is so. 0171-0741-64-0444. I say one of pay, Mamunina, chain of pay. Yanana, a disipuku, and an of pay, one of yere, Stanana, no pay, Michiamo. Yeah, papa, YF. Uraya from Pong, and Opey, Uno Yere Mamunina, good morning. Sansuna, Ebra from Pong, and Opey, Uno Yere, and Oba, Isinana, and Opey, Chiamunina, and Opey, Minisa, and Opey, Mo, Masuwa, Afidi, now me drew Eslinge, now my friend, hey, Mr. Siama, and Neo Yere. Sister Abuna and Opey, Mamunina, good morning. And the Emedruina, me faho achia, Usa, Adrahima, and Opey, good morning.

0: Dora Kufisa Pong. 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Good morning. Program Master, and I'll pay me Chiao. 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Yeah, good morning.
1: Good morning, Brown.
0: Eti zae, chini?
1: Brown, nyami adumu, na uzoe.
0: Nyami igusu, ishrayen. Yeah, anopei, yinti?
1: Yo, anopei, de, nkame mfrente, msaana, mitukwa inki tuwebi. 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
0: Yes, sir. Hey, weekends, you know, where are you?
1: Aha. 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
0: Yes, I saw.
1: Na, ma, ma, me, no, you better not say. 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In the name Grandchester, and I make a chairman, but you know, you are sorry. 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
0: Okay, yes, that's a bar. Because you check gun of winning. Bye bye. Minia Bar BB, and I'll pay me more. Good morning, Miss Asare. This again, and I'll pay me chow.

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And there's two got here. And then to say, Bibi Waha. And then, last week, you know, Sunday, you know, now a Mother's Day. And then, it's a Presby. Ewo Killisbeth, Rana Yunia Chiwa. Bed in the BFD. Now, I was here confirmation. She got four quarters and she and last week, you know. And for 5 years, so Edda still got a phone in Asi. Matoye, Nimadaji, Modibe Buano, Na, and a Hua Hua. 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

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Memo Achena Pere.

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And there were 5 years old, as a union and crying. And you who said, I didn't know, Muno, Yami, and I yet done, or I didn't know, Muno, it was a Yami and Nusuchre, Punyami, or I didn't know, I won't know, internet, or say, and cry be free. 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

Yeah, on baby, I you have you a free move. Zanet, Zanzoni cry and come. Dear, what can you be to Monsa Sano? In your media, Mono, be to me, you friends them. Only cry and come. An Indian no pay. So for share on cry say, when you switch the pono, a honour more free beba. Oh, more free as I've already. On our own tune corner. To only cry and cry. Only any that so. And ready a month for the car, and genie a month for the year. 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One in a radish.

The next program no a retrieve voice never be yen. 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

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How about it? Let's hear it for Mercury recording artist Carolyn Moss.

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